If the sun refused to shine, I would still be loving you. 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

one thing well to make it in this world, man. You got a woman waiting for you, dear. All you ever gotta do is be a good man one time to one woman.

There was a long distance to cover, but with a ship as fast as the speed of light, they reached their destination. They hid in the cases until they were discharged into what was probably temporary storage. When the chance came upon them, they quickly escaped out of the cases. Then they started running casually in order not to be discovered. After running into obscurity for quite some time, the two friends arrived at another place. Here, there were no twin spirits or humans, of course. This valley was immense and full of trees sculpted in the shape of odd numbers. This was the Odds Valley. Suddenly, one of those strange odd trees began to talk to them in a comical tone. He seemed to be worried about their presence

It's not time to make a change. Just relax, take it easy. You're still young, that's your

one left to live. I'm the one who's gonna have to die when it's time for me to die. So let me live my life the way I want to.

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like the Beatles, the Rolling Stones and Queen, then you are in the right place. 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
1: Rumors spreading round in that Texas town. 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
1: 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They got a lot of nice girls.

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You ain't seen nothing yet. They got Pepsi in the Andes. They got McDonald's in Tibet. Yosemite's been turned into a golf course for the Japs and the Dead Sea. Is alive with rap. Between the Tigris and Euphrates, there's a leisure center now. They got all kinds of sports, they got Bermuda shorts. They had sex in Pennsylvania. A Brazilian grew a tree.

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